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1: A piece of shh. You rubbed in your dirt on everyone's curd. You know how to be a

What's the matter with you, boy? Hey, watch out, what's the matter with you, boy? Hey, watch out, what's the matter with you, boy? Hey,

You know, this place is out of control. It's a place where bullies bomb. It's a place where people stomp. This spot is hot and it's a magic thing. It doesn't matter if straight or gay. It doesn't matter if night or day. I tell you now to come inside, 'cause you and me